Kenny Chesney coming up. I've got your forecast as well in just a few minutes. Right now, this is MacArthur, it's your boy Gets Country, B93.

0: Jesse, come over. It's your boy Gets Country. B93 tomorrow is a throwback Thursday with your favorite songs and artists from the 90s. Might hear some Kenny Chesney, some of the early stuff, that's for sure. Rascal Flatts, Alexandra K, and your forecast all coming up.
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Tucker Wetmore, brunette on Sheboygan's Country, B93. 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

0: Zach Topp, South of Sanity, Sheboygan's Country, V93, and chess boxing. Have you heard of this now? This is crazy. It's a sport where competitors alternate between rounds of boxing and speed chess. Yes, this is legit a thing. It's actually a hot new trend in New York City. Fighters can win either by a knockout or a checkmate, forcing them to balance their physical toughness with mental focus. The sport can draw big crowds as well. In Brooklyn, it has so far, with fans enjoying the unusual mix of strategy, fighting, and spectacle. Organizers say the appeal is watching competitors try to think clearly on the chessboard moments after getting punched in the ring. They say it's very entertaining to watch, and I'm sure it is. Chop
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0: It's Country B93, Midwest Communication Night with your boy Ganaze. It's going on tomorrow. Wildwood Park, so excited. If you're coming to the game, we can give you a chance to win some Milwaukee County Zoo passes. We got Wisconsin State Fair tickets and more.
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0: Mr. Boykin's Country, V93. 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We have no idea. 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

a concert, it's a Daytona airbrush t-shirt. Wondering who's gonna kiss who first. You know what I'm talking about. Hey baby, what you doing tonight? It's butterflies and Bud Lights. Under the stars and on the stripes of a

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It's 93.7 WBFM Sheboygan. Kicking off another hour of Sheboygan's Country on B93.

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B93 tomorrow is the Throwback Thursday, where we specialize in highlighting your favorite artists and songs from the 90s, like George Strait. 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Here's Give It All We Got Tonight.

0: Country, B93. Thanks so much for keeping it country tonight. I got that brand new one from Hudson Westbrook, Painted You Pretty. Got Joe Nichols on the way, and your forecast. We'll get to it next.
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1: 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The more challenges you complete, the higher chance you have of winning $10,000. 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

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Yeah, your uncle and I made quite a pair, flying F-15s through hostile air. He went down, but they missed me by a hair. 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

There we go. Sheboygan's Country, B93, Martina Star Spangled Banner, getting you going, Throwback Thursday. Welcome to it. How's everybody doing out there? We've got a pretty nice weather day today. We've got Midwest Communications Night with the Sheboygan A's at Wildwood tonight. We've got sunny and 81 coming up, so not quite as warm as maybe we thought we'd get to. We were talking earlier in the week about being in the mid-80s, but low 80s today, unless we'll see what Pete says. Sunshine today. And then a chance of a scattered shower, I guess I'd say this is more tomorrow morning, 5 a.m., but overnight, I guess. Low of 64. And then Friday, a chance of rain before 7 o'clock. Then showers, possibly thunderstorms throughout the day. 90% chance of rain. And we could see an inch of rain on Friday. Again, we need it. Now, is that too much all at once, given where we're at? That I don't know. Farmers would have to answer that probably for me. I know you go a long time without rain, but then you don't want to just get poured on an inch or two in a short span, because maybe it's not worth as much that way. But we're going to get maybe an inch of rain Friday into Friday night. Friday night, we've got showers lingering overnight, 70% chance into Saturday morning. Real early Saturday, maybe a scattered shower chance. Otherwise, mostly sunny, 72. Sunny and 73. Graduation Sunday looks really nice. Details at

0: Sheboygan's Country, B93, the Redneck Yacht Club, Craig Morgan on your Throwback Thursday. It's 618 90s Country. That's what we do on Throwback Thursday. 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They have a lot of fun stuff over there, and they are trying to help you out on your summer road trip. You're getting out of town here. Last day of school today, right, for everybody? Some already have had that last day. Some are having it today, half day today. But maybe you're planning a summer road trip. Make sure the car is in tip-top shape for that. 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We've got one coming up. This is we've been calling this texter our Throwback Thursday archaeologist, like digging through the sand and the mountains trying to find very random 90s. And I think this is early 2000s. I kind of think when I started here in 06, 20 years ago in October, I think that this band maybe had a single that was still at the tail end of its run right when I started here. Who remembers the group Pin Monkey? Just the name. Well, Pin Monkey had an early 2000s run, I guess you'd say. They had two singles that reached the chart. This was their highest charting song. This, I'm pretty sure, is a Cyndi Lauper cover. I Drove All Night. Isn't that a Cyndi Lauper song? But they had two or three singles on the chart, and their last one, I want to say, was in 06. And that might have been right as I started working here and doing overnights and things like that. But Pin Monkey. Haven't thought about Pin Monkey probably since the last time we talked about the year in October of 2006. Well, we will get to that. I'm pretty sure that's a Lauper cover. I Drove All Night. We'll have to Google that. I also had a texter ask. I forgot we talked about this at the end of yesterday's show. So we're doing Crossroads 41 ticket giveaways every day this week. So only 2 days left. And we're going to have some tonight at the A's game. 3 day passes, Crossroads 41, Midwest night with the A's tonight at Wildwood Park. But at the end of yesterday's show, I think I said it's Throwback Thursday tomorrow, today. Should we do, instead of a texting keyword, should we go old school and do call-ins like we used to do back in the day for Country USA tickets? Now, here's the old. Now, don't call. I know somebody's going to call. Don't call. We're not doing a giveaway right now. But remember these? This is what we used to play when we gave away Country USA passes. The Country USA Touchtones. Remember this? Don't call.
1: The rush is on for Country USA.
0: Remember that?
1: B93.
0: Don't do it. I'm watching the phone right now. Don't you do it. We're not doing any giveaways right now. But that's how we used to do it. Instead of giving you a texting keyword, we would play those randomly. And then you'd have to be, what was it, caller 7? Is that what we always did? Caller 7? And then you'd win. You'd win Country USA passes. So maybe today, because it's Throwback Thursday, I'm not sure if I can rework those touchstones completely, but maybe today, instead of a texting keyword, we do touchstones, Crossroads 41 touchstones, and we take caller 7 a couple of times to give away tickets. Maybe we'll do that. I forgot we mentioned that at the end of yesterday's show. We'll get your forecast details. Beautiful Thursday. We'll get to those next.
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1: B93 forecast.
0: All right, got a beauty today. 57 right now. We'll get to 81, 82 somewhere in there with sunshine. Might be warmer, more inland, but we have a gusty wind as well, up to 25 miles per hour at times. Scattered showers overnight. I would call this more Friday morning at 4 or 5 o'clock in the morning. Low is 63, so a warm one overnight into Friday. Friday's high, 81, and a rainy day. 90% chance of rain throughout the day Friday. Could be a thunderstorm in there as well. We could see up to an inch of rain, maybe more than that, into Friday. Friday night, 70% chance of rain, low of 57, and then real early Saturday, maybe a scattered shower still, and then mostly sunny, 71. Nice weekend, sunny and 73 for graduation Sunday. 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So here it is. This is a Cyndi Lauper cover. This was their highest charting song, Pin Monkey, I Drove All Night on Throwback Thursday. News update coming up.

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4: From the WHBL Newsroom, I'm Jared Cirillo. Here's what we're following. It may not be on Fond du Lac's famed Miracle Mile, but a Super Cash ticket sold for Tuesday night's drawing yielded $350,000 for one lucky winner in the Wisconsin Lottery. The winning numbers had just a 1 in 1.6 million chance of winning, but somebody appears to have beaten those odds. In addition, the Quick Trip at 1123 West Johnson Street, which sold the ticket, is eligible for a 2% retailer performance incentive, which in this case is about $7,000. We have another traffic alert for you in Sheboygan. A portion of Erie Avenue is scheduled to close beginning next week on Monday. This area is between North Taylor Drive and North 19th Street. That area includes the Sheboygan County Museum, the old Sunny Ridge Building, now the Edenbrook Sheboygan Skilled Nursing Facility, and Taylor Heights Shopping Center. The section will be closed to through traffic, with access allowed only for local properties. Registration is now open for the Sheboygan Chamber of Commerce annual golf outing, the largest golf outing in Sheboygan County. Organizers say this event is more than just golf. It's a high-energy summer networking experience packed with games, contests, sponsor fun, great food and drinks, and hundreds of local professionals ready to connect. The event planned for August 26th. Previa Health is hosting an open house at its newest location, 1703 North Taylor Drive in Sheboygan. The event, June 16th from 4:30 to 6:30 p.m., the building, formerly known as the Marsho Medical Center, will offer family medicine, internal medicine, urgent care, occupational health, and more. From the WHBL Newsroom, I'm Jared Cirillo reporting.
5: A warm one today. We'll see some rain tomorrow. For today, mostly sunny, high 84. Tonight, chance of showers and thunderstorms, mostly cloudy, low 64. Tomorrow, mostly cloudy with scattered showers and thunderstorms, high near 80. On Saturday, partly cloudy, high 83.
6: Yeah, Pete's going on the over again, 84. That's about where we're at. 81, 82 is the high on National Weather Service. Not like last week. 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All right, so I have configured this the way I think I want to. So we talked 20 minutes ago, and I guess we talked at the end of yesterday's show, about doing touch tones instead of a texting keyword today for pairs of three-day passes for Crossroads 41. In the spirit of Throwback Thursday and giving away Country USA tickets at the same grounds, different name, and very much the same idea. Let's do touch tones today. Now, these are the old touch tones. Again, don't call now. Do not call now. These are the old Country USA touch tones we used to play in the pre-texting, in the archaic pre-texting era. We would just play these randomly throughout the day, and then caller 7 would win Country USA tickets. Here is...
7: 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B93.
6: It does hit you with some nostalgia a little bit there. We did Country USA for however long it existed. So here is what you're going to listen for. I think you'll find that this is a pretty seamless edit we were able to put together on the fly here. So this is what you will listen for throughout the rest of the morning. We'll do it a couple times. Giving away pairs of three-day passes for Crossroads 41. Not now, but the next time you hear this.
0: The rush is on for
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6: You can barely tell, right? I mean, that's what they pay us the big bucks for. To be able to do something like that in 17 minutes and make it ready for air. So the next time you hear that, not now, the next time.
0: The rush is on for
6: Crossroads 41.
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6: So stupid. The next time that may be one of the stupidest things. And we've done some stupid stuff. The next time you hear that, be caller 7 at 451-2310, and we're going to hook you up with a pair of Crossroads 41 three-day passes. So we're going old school today on Throwback Thursday with Touch Tones to give away Crossroads passes. We'll get to trivia coming up. Butch and Ann's gift card on the line. National Cheese Day today. Gary Allen now, B93. Good morning.
7: There's a plane flying out here tonight.

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0: 93 Church Service Throwback Thursday. My heart's got a memory, one of my favorites, and Old School Guys Like Me, one of his first big singles. I would say that was his first hit, mainstream radio, Guys Like Me, first number one. 654 Throwback Thursday, powered by Grunow Performance and Repair. Text him in. Talk and text line is 451-2310. I gotta move this over here. I had a texter ask, I have not been to Landmark Credit Union, that new venue in the, it's in the Deer, that's what I'm looking at right now. Is it in the Deer District? It's right next to Fiserv. So yeah, it's in the Deer District. So we had a texter say they're going to a show there. Oh, Kip Moore. All right. That's awesome. This weekend. Not familiar with the area, looking for places to eat. I was just trying to find exactly where it was. I've heard, I think our buddy Otto over at The Buzz, he went to a show down there. He said it was good. Landmark Credit Union. It's kind of the same as the Epic Event Center, right? Or where did I just go in Madison? The Sylvie? Kind of the same, I think, style and size where it fits maybe 1,500, 2,000, maybe 3,000 on the high side. I guess I could be wrong about that. I think that's what it is, though. Billy Currington, Kip Moore, this Saturday. That's an awesome show. Oh, there's so many good places. I texted them back, so many good places to eat in the Deer District. Carson's I enjoy. That's kind of a fancier, like, steakhouse, chop house. Mater's, you can't go wrong with, like, old-school German food. Mater's been around forever. Vagabond has excellent tacos, so we'll text them back. I think I've been to eat pretty much with all the Bucks games we've gone to and the shows over the years. We've been to so many. Oak Barrel Public House is good, too. A lot of great spots down there. I think Carson's might be my favorite. And Carson's one of those spots. It's nicer, but you can tell, like, if some people go there on a really nice date night, and then some people are wearing Giannis jerseys. You know, I'm kind of on that side of it, but it's a mix. I don't think there's a dress code. There's, like, a mix of people that all go there. That's right around that venue. Drink Wisconsin Bleed, which is in the Deer District. If you just want a burger and a drink, like, they do a really good old-fashioned a Drink Responsibly. If you want to check that out just to get a cold beer and a burger and cheese curds, do that, too. That's a good spot. All right. What do we have going on for trivia here? Speaking of cheese curds, it is National Cheese Day today. Thank you to the cheese lady for reminding me of that, because remember on Tuesday for Twiggy's Farm Report, he had a little trivia tidbit in there about Plymouth and how much cheese they manufacture. And we said on Tuesday, if I remember, we're going to use that for trivia on National Cheese Day today. It is National Cheese Day today. So we're not that far away. We are 3 weeks and a day away from the Capital Cheese Festival in Plymouth on the 26th and 27th of June. That is where our boy Twiggy. I think this is the year. I think I said that last year. We're starting to sound like Cubs fans. I think this is the year. It's only the third year, right? So he went from dead last or second to dead last in the cheese-eating competition in year one to second place in year two. And I gotta be honest, last year, as we were watching him mow down that block of cheese, I thought, I think he's gonna win. Like, I got into it. I was sweating just watching him. I thought, oh my God, I think he's gonna win. And he did not win, but he was real close. He was, I think, fractions of an ounce away or whatever, however they measure it, from winning, from knocking off the now two-time defending champion. So this year is the year for Twiggy. I think the cheese eating competition is 2 o'clock or 2:30 maybe on Saturday. It's a little later, I think. Wasn't it noon? I think it was noon-ish in prior years. I could be wrong about that. I think it's 2:30 on Saturday, the 27th. But they have Friday, Saturday, the 26th and 27th. We'll have them in here in the next week or so to talk about what's all going on. Yeah, Cheese Lady said 2:30 cheese eating competition, Saturday, June 27th. So what I want to know, with that in mind, the Cheese Capital Festival in Plymouth and all the cheese they make in Plymouth, Twiggy sent us the fun fact of Plymouth producing and processing what percentage of all of the cheese consumed in the U.S.? What percentage of all of the cheese consumed in the United States is produced and processed in Plymouth? Is it 12%, 13%, or 14% of all of the country's cheese processed and produced in Plymouth? That's a crit. I mean, I know those aren't high numbers maybe on the surface. That's a really high number of the entire country's cheese. Plymouth produces and processes what percentage of all of the cheese consumed in the U.S.? 12, 13, or 14. Now, remember, don't put percentage signs on it. 12, 13, or 14. 12, 13, or 14% of the cheese consumed in the U.S. is produced in Plymouth. What number? 12, 13, or 14%? Text in your answer to 451-2310. If you get it right, you'll be in to win a Butch and Ann's gift card. We love them out near Elkhart Lake. Great spot to hang out in summer, get a cold drink, watch a Brewer game, do some bowling, got some volleyball out there. So if you get it right, you'll be in to win a Butch and Ann's gift card. On National Cheese Day today, what percentage of all of the cheese consumed in the U.S. is produced and processed in Plymouth, the cheese capital? 12, 13, or 14%? Text in your answer to 451-2310. We'll get it coming back.
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0: All right, National Cheese Day today. Pluck in the information from Twiggy's Farm Report on Tuesday. What percentage of the country's cheese is produced and processed in the cheese capital, Plymouth? 12, 13, or 14%. Of course, you go on the high side. 14%. Now, again, I know those numbers don't seem big, when you just say them, but that's for the country? 14% of the country's cheese produced in Plymouth, produced and processed in Plymouth. And yeah, the Cheese Capital Festival year three is coming up 3 weeks from tomorrow, the 26th and 27th. And of course, we'll be out there supporting our boy Twiggy in the cheese eating competition on Saturday at 2:30, June 27th. Mark it down. I want as many B93 listeners out there supporting Twiggy so that if he wins, we can celebrate, and if he loses, we can berate him. No, we're not going to do that. The guy who wins, he's got like two championship belts. He brings the belts. He's got like a little WWF flair to him. I forget his name, the guy who's won the last 2 years, but Twiggy was threatening on National Cheese Day today.
10: I was free and clear. I was living the dream. I was stripped of the waist eating a block of cheese the size of a car battery.
0: That's what Twiggy's going to be doing. Literally, that's what he's going to be doing. 2:30 on June 27th. So, National Cheese Day, what song can connect cheese trivia to a Throwback Thursday song? Man, didn't we look cheesy? Mark Wills, 19-something. We'll get to more Throwback Thursday and be on the listen out for those touchstones for Crossroads 41.

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1: Hold on. I played the wrong one.
0: The rush is on for
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0: B93.
1: I can't believe I played that. See, I'm rusty. I'm rusty with the touchstones. Caller 7. Pairs of Crossroads 41 tickets up for grabs right now. 451-2310. See this guy, Tracy Burke.

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1: Hi.
0: Hey, caller 7.
1: Oh, that's cool.
0: One of the first caller 7s we've had for ticket giveaways in a long time.
1: That's for sure.
0: Who's this?
1: This is John.
0: John, I've got a pair of Crossroads 41 tickets with your name on them.
1: All right.
0: John is on his way. A John, I like the John one. We haven't done that in a while. It is, for on my end of it, it's not easy. It's just a little different. That's what we used to do, though, for many, many years before texting. So I think we're going to do one more. We're going to do at least one more of the Crossroads 41 touchstones. So listen for those and be caller 7 when they hit. John's on his way to Crossroads 41. Now, as I explained to John, I wish I had paper tickets that he could just come and get. I guess I could make like a certificate. See if that gets you in the door. We'll do homemade tickets here. Unfortunately, unlike Hodag, which we gave away, whatever, a week or two ago, they're still doing paper tickets, but not a lot of people are. So if you win, if you're caller 7, the next time those touchstones hit, like I got from John, we'll get your email, and then Crossroads is doing promo codes. So we'll send you an email with instructions, very easy. It has the link right in it. You click the link, you enter in the code that we're going to give you, and you'll be good to go to get the 3-day passes. I think ultimately they end up at will call for you at Crossroads 41, but you'll be set. You'll be good to go. So we will have another play of the touchstones here a little bit later on this morning. All right, welcome in. Throwback Thursday. We have, what is the temperature out there? We've got 61 right now. Going to be a warm one today. We'll get to a high of 81, 82, somewhere in there with sunshine. It is Midwest Communications Night with the A's tonight. So come by our offices. We open at 8 o'clock. We are open till 5. First pitch is 7:30. Grab as many tickets as you need for tonight's game. One ticket, 20 tickets, whatever. We've got a stack of them right when you walk in. And tonight, as a part of the festivities, we'll have some Crossroads 41 passes we're giving away tonight as well. So we get you in the door before you buy a program. It's a buck or two, and then they'll do giveaways. We've got some State Fair tickets. We've got some zoo tickets. We've got some Crossroads tickets. So that is happening tonight. And I know today's the last day of school for a lot of folks out there. Half day today, so get the kids and take them to Wildwood tonight. Come to our building, get some tickets, and get out to Wildwood tonight. Going to be a beautiful weather night. So that is happening tonight. We have a chance of a scattered shower early tomorrow morning. And then kind of a rainy, stormy Friday, but we need it. I mean, we need rain. Could be an inch of rain on Friday into Friday night and Saturday, the early part of Saturday morning. Details at B93Radio.com. Alan Jackson, Throwback Thursday. We'll get into birthdays coming up. Sheboygan's Country, B93. Good morning.

0: Sheboygan's Country, B93, Throwback Thursday, Toby with some American Ride. 726, it is birthday time, June 4th. Locally, we've got Shelly Commersout celebrating a birthday today. Damian Freiberger has a birthday. Zach Salm, Shirley Cummings, Jeff Schladweiler? I think I got that. Brantley DeRocha, John York, and our little buddy celebrating his 8th birthday today. Not so little anymore. Wyatt Tershner has a birthday. Wyatt always helps us out with St. Jude every year, something to give to the kids at St. Jude. Got a good heart. Wyatt celebrating a birthday today. All in the running for our giveaway, which we will do on Friday morning. Celebrity birthdays for today. Legend Bruce Dern, 90 years old today. Actor. Scott Wolf is 58 years old. If you're a 90s kid, he was in a lot of stuff. He's a Party of Five, Everwood. I mean, a lot of 90s shows like that. Actor, comedian Horatio Sanz is 57 years old today. Of SNL fame, he's got a funny bit in the movie Road Trip from the early 2000s where he's the cook in the diner they go to. If you've seen the movie, you know exactly what I'm talking about. One of the grosser scenes. There are some gross restaurant scenes. Waiting has a lot of those, too. That's a funny Ryan Reynolds movie. Horatio Sanz, also well known from this Christmas song they did on SNL many years ago. This is Horatio.
1: Christmas time is near.
0: You know, I don't like Christmas songs, but this one isn't too bad.
1: It's a Santa sleigh. It's making its way to the USA.
0: It's a really young Fallon, really young Tracy Morgan, really young Horatio Sanz. He is 57 today. Noah Wiley is 55 from ER, but now, my wife, her favorite show right now. She loves all the medical dramas. The show that he's in called The Pit on HBO or Max or whatever the heck it's called now, that's her favorite show. It is an intense show. I watch it with her, but it is very intense. And it's really good. I think it's going to win. I think it's won a bunch of Emmys. So it's interesting to see him again in a medical show like that. He's 55. Russell Brand is 51 years old today. Aldis Snow in Forgetting Sarah Marshall.
2: Did you guys have a fight or something?
3: Yeah, it was really... How you served 5 years under a... I don't know. You deserve a medal or a holiday or at least a cuddle from somebody.
0: Angelina Jolie is 51 years old today. Big crush on Angelina Jolie. Lara Croft, Tomb Raider. I think we've said this before. I think the hottest Angelina Jolie performance is still Gone in 60 Seconds. I'm just a Gone in 60 Seconds guy. I mean, I love that movie. 51. TJ Miller, comedian, 45 years old today. Evan Lysacek, U.S. figure skater, is 41. Model Bar Raffaelli is 41 years old today. SI swimsuit cover model. Evan Spiegel is 36. He's the co-founder of Snapchat. I think Snapchat is still a thing. I never got into it. I aged out of it. Dancer Mackenzie Ziegler is 22 from the TV show Dance Moms. Would have had birthdays today. Dr. Ruth would have had a birthday today. Britain's King George III would have had a birthday today. He lost a lot. He lost. Imagine fumbling the monarchy. He did it. He was the King of England when the U.S., we are now, what, celebrating America 250 this year. He fumbled the monarchy. There should be an ESPN First Take segment where they do that about King George III. Can you imagine fumbling the monarchy in the fourth quarter? This day in history, 1897, Henry Ford drives his first Ford through the streets of Detroit. 1927, the first ever Ryder Cup. When was it here? That was the pandemic year, right? So it ended up being 2021. Love the Ryder Cup. 1940, the British complete the miracle at Dunkirk. In 44, General Eisenhower canceled plans for the D-Day invasion on June 5th after unfavorable weather reports. Now, there's a movie coming out. Brendan Fraser's in it. I have not gone to a movie that's not Brewer-related in a long time. That documentary, Just a Bit Outside, that's the last movie my wife and I went to. And before that, maybe Top Gun Maverick. We just don't go to a lot of movies. There is a movie about that, about the D-Day invasion and the impact and the weather forecasting that had a huge impact on the result of D-Day and planning it. And it's just kind of all about the weather and revolving around those plans to invade. It looks great. 1961, JFK and Khrushchev meet in Vienna. In 1974, the NFL granted a franchise to the Seattle Seahawks. Ooh. 1982, Star Trek II, Wrath of Khan premieres.
4: Her death takes place in the shadow of new life. She's not really dead if we find a way to remember her.
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0: 1984, Bruce Springsteen released his 7th studio album, Born in the USA, probably the most misused song of all time. 1998, Terry Nichols was sentenced for his role in the Oklahoma City bombing. And in 2019, we just talked about this with the Ken Jennings streak. 2019, professional gambler, that's why I loved it, James Holzhauer's 32-game winning streak came to an end on Jeopardy. He fell just short of Ken Jennings' record, $2.52 million in earnings. That was a heck of a run, though, from Big Game James. We'll get your forecast details coming up.
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0: I got a beauty for Midwest Communications Night with the A's tonight. Sunny and 81 today. Chance of a scattered shower way overnight. I would say early tomorrow morning. Then Friday, rainy and stormy, windy, high of 81, 90% chance of rain. We might see an inch or better of rain into Friday night. 70% chance into Saturday, 20% chance early Saturday. Once that clears out, mostly sunny 71 Saturday, sunny and 73 graduation Sunday. 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Diamond Rio going to be in town. We're only like 6 weeks away. Saturday night, July 18th at the Wild Center. Tickets on sale now. Snatch those bad boys up. Unbelievable on Throwback Thursday news update. Coming up. She's so-

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5: From the WHBL newsroom, I'm Jared Cirillo. 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The event in Sheboygan, June 16th, will run from 4:30 to 6:30 p.m. The building, formerly known as the Marshall Medical Center, will offer family medicine, internal medicine, urgent care, occupational health, behavioral care, endocrinology, laboratory, and x-ray services. The current Previa Sheboygan Health Center at 1411 North Taylor Drive will close its doors later this month. As the school year winds down this week, the Sheboygan County School District has honored 45 employees as they wind down their careers as well and head into retirement. Retiring staffers were presented with a mug designed by Sheboygan North and South students. Students also hand-painted each ceramic mug using pottery glaze before firing them in a kiln and adding a gold SASD logo as a finishing touch. The owner of a Madison business, Minocqua Brewing Company, has failed to qualify to have his name on the ballot for the 2026 governor ballot in Wisconsin. Kirk Bangstad submitted his signatures, but only 1,500 of those signatures were deemed valid out of the 2,000 that were needed. The Wisconsin Elections Commission said that some of the signatures were not valid because of the election date being listed incorrectly on the form. Cops and Bobbers is returning to Sheboygan in July. The Sheboygan Police Department will host the community event to foster good relationships with youth and get them out for an enjoyable day of fishing. The event is intended for kids aged 7 to 13, and parents are encouraged to participate alongside their kids and the officers. You're up to date from the WHBL Newsroom. I'm Jared Cirillo.
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7: A warm one today. We'll see some rain tomorrow. For today, mostly sunny. High 84. Tonight, chance of showers and thunderstorms. Mostly cloudy. Low 64. Tomorrow, mostly cloudy with scattered showers and thunderstorms. High near 80. On Saturday, partly cloudy. High 83.
8: 65 degrees already at 747. Details on the forecast at B93Radio.com. Before we talk about the Brewers, and not a lot to go over there, just kind of a kind of game last night, which they were probably due for. I got to link this video up for you. I know we talked about the college baseball tournament because the Panthers, the Milwaukee Panthers, had such a fun weekend there this past weekend and almost made it to Super Regionals. There's this video, West Virginia. I think they do this at the end of football games too, but West Virginia, they hosted a regional, and at the end of a win against Kentucky in extras, this was a few days ago, this video of everybody in the crowd and the team arm in arm, and the managers and coaches all singing Mr. Sunshine on My Shoulders, John Denver Country Roads. It's electric. Now, wait till they hit the chorus here. Oh, here we go. It's pretty cool.

It's a pretty cool tradition. If you want to see the video, I got chills. If you want to see the video, text in Denver, D-E-N-V-E-R, to 451-2310. Yeah, I think the West Virginia football team, I don't know if basketball does it. I think the football team does that as their post game. And just to hear that crowd just hit it right there, that was good. If you want to see the video, text in Denver. You can light my country music award on fire? Denver, D-E-N-V-E-R, to 451-2310. That's pretty neat. Neat aspect to West Virginia baseball. All right, Brewers, Giants last night just ran into a buzzsaw. Logan Webb, I know his numbers weren't good going into last night. That is the Giants ace. He's a two-time All-Star. He led the National League in strikeouts last year. So even though what last night his ERA heading into tonight was around 5, you kind of know he's probably due to have a start like he had. He's just been really good over the last 5 or 6 years. So he was a tough customer. He had a no-hitter going into the seventh inning. Now, Robert Gasser got called up yesterday for a spot start. He looked pretty good. Third start, that's the best he's looked. 5 innings of one-run ball. Unfortunately for him, the one run cost him. A solo shot in the fifth inning, that's all he gave up. And the Brewers had their chances, so Bryce Turang broke up the no-no in the seventh inning. And then in the eighth and ninth innings, you had golden opportunities. You had two on with one out in the eighth inning. They pinch it. Gary Sanchez, he grounded into an inning-ending double play. Somebody asked Murphy about that postgame. Murphy got a little chippy with that reporter. I think the question was that kind of the right move there? And he said, you know, Gary Sanchez has been really good in his career. He's come up clutch in those spots, and we know he's not hitting that well right now, but that's the move to make. I think Murph said, I hope you're not saying that that was the wrong move to make. As a reporter, I'd be like, no, I'm sorry. I'm not saying that. Nope. So he grounded into an inning-ending double play. And then in the ninth inning, you had Yelly with a leadoff double. I mean, you're down 1-0, leadoff double. And they get him to third base with one out. Just put one in the air. Middle of the order is up. Bryce Turang and Contreras. And Turang struck out on a high fastball. And Contreras, what, grounded out to end it. So you were in a pretty good spot there to get the game tied with that Yelly leadoff double. Just couldn't quite do it. So you lose 1-0. Cardinals won yesterday. Pirates and Cubs, you hate to see it, lost. So now the Cardinals are in second place, still 5.5 back, 6 worse in the loss column. And the Brewers try to go for the series win this afternoon. They take on old friend Adrian Hauser today, going for the Giants. Coleman Crowe for the Brewers, a 1-10 first pitch. And then tonight, of course, 7:30 first pitch, it is the A's and the Appleton Legends Midwest Communications Night with the A's. Free tickets at our front desk. We've been talking about it all week. We open at 8 o'clock. We open in 8 minutes, and we're open till 5. Come by and get as many tickets as you need. One ticket, 20 tickets, whatever. We're going to do giveaways all night. That is tonight, Midwest Night with the A's at 7:30. Mark Chestnut, Throwback Thursday, B93.

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1: I was toting my pack along the dusty Winnemucca Road when along came a semi with a high-end canvas-covered load. 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
0: B93.
1: All right. Going old school today with the Touchstones. 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

0: 93. Hello?
1: Yeah, this is Travis.
0: Travis, you are caller 7.
1: Wonderful, thank you.
0: Yeah, absolutely. You're on your way to Crossroads 41. Excited?
1: Yes, sir.
0: All right, I'm going to get your email here in a second. We'll send those off to you. And, yeah, it's going to be a good time, August 6th through the 8th in Oshkosh. Thanks for calling in, man.
1: Perfect, thank you.
0: Yeah, call-ins today. Going old school on Throwback Thursday for Crossroads 41 passes. Should we do the call-ins tomorrow? I'm kind of having a good time. We haven't done that in forever. So Travis is on his way. Who did we have earlier? John is on his way from the 7 o'clock hour. Not me, but another John. John with an H. I'm no H. So he is on his way too. Yeah, we're having a good time with it. A little touch-tone action here this morning. That's how we used to do it for many, many years before the text line. So we will have more giveaways we'll be doing now. Tonight we'll also have tickets with us. We are going to the A's game. You may have heard. Midwest Communications Night with the A's. Come and get free tickets for the game at our front desk. We are open right now. Kim, our office manager, is waiting for you to come by and grab some tickets. They're right on the front desk. Honest to God, even if you don't want to talk to anybody, we'd love it if you'd say hi. But if you just want to grab whatever you need and get out of here, that's fine too. And then we're doing some giveaways in between innings like we do every year for Midwest Communications Night with the Sheboygan A's. We're going to have some Crossroads 41 three-day passes we'll be giving away for that as well. But free tickets at our front desk to get you in tonight. A's and Legends at Wildwood Park, a 7:30 first pitch. And I know today's a half day, right? Everybody's done with school today. Get that first night out, beautiful night at the ballpark, and we'll have some fun giveaways, and we'll have some Crossroads 41 tickets we're giving away tonight. We'll get your forecast coming up.
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0: 71 already. We've got a high of 83, sunshine today. Scattered showers real early tomorrow morning. Going to be a rainy, thunderstormy kind of day on Friday. But we need the rain. 90% chance, high of 81 on Friday. 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
1: Oh, I like it, but not a lot. I don't like it.
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0: Sheboygan's Country B93. On Thursdays, we touch base with the Humane Society. Jess is joining us in studio here. How are you?
1: Great. Thanks, John.
0: Yeah, welcome in. Hey, buddy. What you doing?
1: Yes, I brought a friend today. He's a little bit shy. Oh, well he's coming to talk into the mic. Hi, bud.
0: As soon as that mic lit up, I'm ready to roll, baby.
1: No, he's ready to go.
0: Yeah.
1: Yeah, I brought my friend Cadet. He is 1.5, so very much a puppy still.
0: Yeah, definitely.
1: You can kind of tell. He's a little bit nervous.
0: Radio people are a lot.
1: There's a big voices in the room.
0: A lot of people chopping it up. So that can be an interesting atmosphere to come into if you're not ready for it.
1: Yeah, but he is kind of already warming up. So
0: he's a good boy.
1: Cadet is an interesting one because he came from Louisiana.
0: Okay.
1: From an overcrowded shelter down there.
0: Sure.
1: So I don't know too much about his history, but because he is a puppy and because he seems pretty nervous, I think he's been in the shelter system quite a while.
0: For a lot of his life, yeah.
1: Yeah, and I think he would really do well with someone that's experienced in training dogs
0: and
1: making him feel that comfort level of, hey, I can trust you, and hi, buddy.
0: It's like, where's that treat? Hold on, I gotta get a picture of this guy. Such a good boy. Yeah.
1: It's a good boy. Good job.
0: You can tell, like you said, it was obvious when I came out to the front office area. It's obvious he is nervous, but it is not taking long for him to get a little bit comfortable.
1: No, like I said, I gave him breakfast and now we're best friends.
0: It's like, this is my person.
1: Yeah. So it really doesn't take much.
0: Are you food
1: just
0: motivated,
1: a few minutes.
0: Buddy? Yeah.
1: He's very food motivated,
0: sure.
1: Which is good for training.
0: Yeah, absolutely.
1: Yeah, so if you want to try to picture what he looks like, he is about 56 pounds and is white with some brindle spots all through him.
0: Yeah.
1: He's very much a mixed breed. I couldn't tell you what he is.
0: Right, yeah.
1: But he's a medium-sized guy, and like I said, only 1.5 years, so still puppy.
0: Yeah, definitely.
1: I think puppy is until they're 2.
0: Yeah.
1: So
0: yeah, he fits that role for sure.
1: Yeah, but he's sitting right now, and now he's laying down.
0: Yeah, maybe so he's like a little comfortable in here. Yeah.
1: Yeah, when he is comfortable, he's very playful.
0: Okay.
1: Like a puppy.
0: Sure.
1: So that's not a surprise at all. But like you said, he is very treat motivated and he's very smart. So I think that he would be able to learn.
0: I don't think it would take long. It seems like he wants to.
1: Yes.
0: Have that. Yeah.
1: Yeah. So you can see him at adoptsheboygancounty.org, or you can go see him in person. At the shelter, I always encourage people to do a meet and greet outside of the kennel.
0: Yeah.
1: Hi, buddy. they're just a lot more comfortable.
0: Yeah, definitely. It's always a good experience to get that one-on-one. Any events you have coming up that you wanted to hit on?
1: Yeah. So the first thing I want to touch on is we are actually in need of wet and dry dog and cat food.
0: Okay.
1: So if anybody has any extras laying around or you just want to donate some, you can come by the shelter, drop it off. We would really appreciate it. But our next event is we call it the Kitten Shower.
0: Okay.
1: It's on Saturday, June 20th, and it's just games, raffles, painting. You can learn more about how to support all of the kittens in need as we come into what we call our kitten season.
0: Yeah, right, which also feels like it's just becoming a year-long thing at this point.
1: I know,
0: point.
1: It's basically like 7 months or something.
0: Yeah.
1: So, yeah, and then the Saturday after that, on June 27th, we have kitten yoga. And there's going to be 2 sessions available because we were sold out last time we did it.
0: Okay, yeah, nice.
1: So, again, you can go to adoptsheboygancounty.org/events to see more on those 2 events coming up. But lots going on at the shelter this summer.
0: All right, very good. Well, he's been a very good boy
1: he
0: right
1: is
0: now.
1: A good
0: yeah,
1: boy.
0: We're friends now, right? We got some treats. We're feeling good. All right.
1: Yes.
0: Jess, thanks for joining us this morning.
1: Thanks so much.
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0: Sheboygan's Country, B93. We've been giving away old school this morning with Touch Tones and taking caller 7. We've been giving away Crossroads 41 passes. We'll have more passes will be given away tomorrow and tonight at the A's game. It is Midwest night with the A's. Come and get your free tickets right now. Come right now. I'm sure your boss won't mind. Take a little detour. Take a little 10 minutes over here. But we've got some giveaways we'll have for that tonight, but we'll have more giveaways for Crossroads 41 coming up tomorrow on Free For All Friday. But David Lee Murphy will be there. There's a few Throwback Thursday artists that will be in the mix there. David Lee Murphy, Tracy Byrd we talked about will be there as well. August 6th through the 8th in Oshkosh. Just really happy we've got a festival back there after how many years of a gap? 3-year gap after the pandemic? And it just seems to be getting bigger and better. Zach Brown Band, Jason Aldean, Lainey Wilson. Oh, the new Lainey Wilson will play it tomorrow. The new Lainey Wilson we talked about for What's New Wednesday did drop today. Phone, keys, wallet. So the Holy Trinity. So we will have that on tomorrow on Free For All Friday. But it's out right now. I think it's on YouTube. You can go check it out now, too, if you want. You don't have to wait for me. But that is up. But she is headlining as well at Crossroads 41. We'll get your forecast details coming
1: viral
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0: B93 forecast. 83 sunshine today. It's going to be a nice one out there. We've got a chance of a scattered shower overnight, and then tomorrow looks rainy, and there could be a thunderstorm in there. Windy as well. High of 81. We need the rain. 90% chance of rain. Could be better than an inch of rain between Friday night and Saturday morning. 70% chance of rain Friday night, 30% chance of rain early on Saturday. But once that clears out, sunny and 71, Sunday, graduation Sunday, the bowl looks like a peach. 72 and sunshine. 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

0: 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Has it been on for a while? Need an oil change? 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Need some new tires? Summer road trips coming up? 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Daryl Worley, Awful Beautiful Life. Yeah, Throwback Thursday, A's game tonight. Now, I did say earlier that everybody's off of school after today. I guess SASD has a half day today, and then everybody's in SASD is done. We've got a lot of other schools around our area. Our buddy Tyler just mentioned that CCA has school until next week Wednesday. So those poor CCA kids, if they were listening to the morning show this morning on their way to school, and I'm yapping about how everybody's done today. After everybody's done. Sad. It's like we got another week. I do remember I texted him back. I went to St. Dominic and then Holy Name. I went to St. Dominic when it was K through 5. And then I went to Holy Name for middle school, then North High. And I do seem to remember we went a little bit longer. Now, I think is the total days the same? I don't know. But I do seem to remember we went a little bit longer than SASD when I was at Holy Name and St. Dominic. So that was always a thing. A couple extra days. And the grading scale was was tough. The parochial school grading scale. I remember getting to public school at North in, whatever, 1998. And seeing that public school grading scale. That parochial school grading scale is tough. Tough. I think like a 90 was a B. A 92. But I do seem to remember we went a little bit longer than everybody else. So, a couple more days for some of the schools out there. We'll wrap up the show coming up.
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Sheboygan, Scott and Tree, B93, Throwback Thursday, Martina Wild Angels. That'll do it for me on Throwback Thursday. We hope to see you tonight at the A's game, Midwest Night with the A's. Again, we're open until 5. You can come up until 5 o'clock, grab as many tickets as you need. Free tickets for the A's game tonight. Going to be a great weather night. We've got giveaways we're doing. So come hang out tonight, 7:30 first pitch at Wildwood Park. We'll get back after it tomorrow morning, free-for-all Friday, Fish Fry Friday, courtesy of Shuffs. And we'll have another round of giveaways for Crossroads 41 passes coming up tomorrow as well. 6 a.m. as always, free-for-all Friday. We've got Mike Dubord and next. Matthew J gets you home later today. We've got throwbacks throughout the day. We'll get out with some Trace Adkins, Hot Mama. Sheboygan's Country, B93. See ya.

proud to be playing the music of the red, white, and blue. This is our country. It's 93.7 WBFM Sheboygan, kicking off another hour of Sheboygan's Country on B93.

Stay country or die trying. That's Blake Shelton, B93, rolling through a Thursday morning. Happy almost Friday. I'm Mike Dubord with Daryl Worley on the way. Right now, Corey Kent, Co. Wetzel, here's Rocky Mountain Low on Sheboygan's Country. That's

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0: Holy moly, another beautiful day in the neighborhood. Sunshine today, 80 degrees for the high, before we finally see rain rolling in tomorrow with a high of 72.

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I'll catch them. It's a small town Saturday night. B93 with Brooks and Dunn on the way right now. John Anderson here, straight tequila night. This is Sheboygan's Country. If you

straight tequila night. Here's a glass of champagne.

One of the greatest remakes of all time by Brooks and Dunn. That's My Maria on B93. Kenny Chesney coming up in just a few. Right now, Luke Bryan, I don't think there's any doubt about it. He is a country man. Sheboygan's Country, B93.

0: Kenny Chesney on B93. Well, the day has finally arrived. It's Midwest Communications Night with the Sheboygan A's. Once again, we're teaming up with the other radio stations in the building here for a fun night of baseball and giveaways out at Wildwood Park. We want to see you out there because throughout the night, we're going to have drawings for great prizes like Milwaukee County Zoo passes, Wisconsin State Fair tickets, and of course, if we still have some left, your tickets to the game are free. You just got to stop by our studios and pick them up. 2100 Washington Avenue in Sheboygan, and we're open until 5 p.m. Come on down and get what we got left.
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Laughed Until We Cried. That's Jason Aldean, B93, with Trace Atkins on the way. Right now, Zach Top. Here's South of Sanity. This is Sheboygan's Country. Playing

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0: Low Cash and their latest called Wrong Hearts. B93 rolling through a Thursday morn. Happy almost weekend. I'm Mike Dubord with Russell Dickerson on the way in just a few. But first, Justin Moore. Here's the ones that didn't make it back home. B93.
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0: Happened to Me, Russell Dickerson, B93 with Joe Dippy's John Deere Green on the way in just a few. Right now, Jordan Davis, Turn This Truck Around. This is Sheboygan's Country.
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0: Well, John Deere Green, courtesy of Joe Diffie on B93. It is, of course, a Throwback Thursday. 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
11: A perfect day for Sheboygan A's baseball, no doubt about it. Sunshine, 80 degrees for the high today. We are going to see some rain roll in tomorrow with a high of 72, but the weekend is looking good. Partly cloudy to mostly sunny both Saturday and Sunday with highs in the upper 60s to mid 70s. B93.

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Oh, he's had a good run of some bad luck. That's Clint Black on B93. Did you hear about Garth Brooks reportedly considering a deal to sell his entire music catalog for as much as $2 billion? That's with a B, which would make it one of the biggest music rights sales in the history of music. $2 billion, can you imagine? No, I can't. I don't know what it's like to have 50 grand in the bank, let alone $2 billion, so I can't imagine.

0: Trent Wilman. 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

0: You Crazy Girl, Eli Young Band, B93 with Carrie Underwood coming up in just a little bit. But first, George Burge and Luke Bryan. 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
0: A beautiful day for Sheboygan A's baseball. Mostly sunny with a high near 80. Rain rolling through the area tomorrow with a high of 72. But the weekend is looking nice. Partly cloudy to mostly sunny. 75 on Saturday, 68 on Sunday.

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I Just Want to Be Mad. That's Terry Clark on B93. Tracy Byrd's Big Love coming up in just a few. Right now, Sammy Kershaw, always doing things Cadillac style. Sheboygan's Country, B93.

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No shoes, no shirt, never a problem for Kenny Chesney. I, of course, would be sent directly to jail. B93 with Jordan Davis on the way in just a bit. We'll check in with Eric Church and Luke Combs. Right now, it's John Party's latest called Boots Off. This is Sheboygan's Country. She's got

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0: Luke Combs is sleepless in a hotel room. B93 rolling through a Thursday afternoon. Happy almost weekend. Mackenzie, Carpenter, and Midland coming up in just a few. But first, Lee Bryce, A Woman Like You. This is Sheboygan's Country.
1: Last night, out of the blue, drifting off to the evening news, she said, honey, what would you do if you'd have never met me? I just laughed, said, I don't know. I could take a couple guesses, though.

0: Mackenzie Carpenter, getting a little help from Midland on that one. It's called I Wish You Would. B93 with Joe D. Messina on the way in just a few. Right now it's Riley Green. Here's Change My Mind, Sheboygan's Country. 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
18: Perfect day to be out at the ballpark with the Sheboygan A's and Midwest Communications night. 80 degrees under sunny skies today. A 100% chance of rain tomorrow with a high of 72, but the weekend looking good.

Dallas. He's going to the Big D, and he do not mean Dallas. That's Mark Chestnut on B93. Right now, the King George Strait. It's called True. This is your Boyan's Country.

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It's Corey Kent, Cole Wetzel, B93 on a Throwback Thursday. 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

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B93, where that's going to do it for me. Mike Dubord saying catch you later. I appreciate you hanging out with me today. Let's do it again tomorrow and get our weekend started just right, shall we? I leave you with Bailey Zimmerman. Here's Chevy Silverado on Sheboygan's Country. Bye-bye.

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17: If you go to St. Vincent Paul in Plymouth, you might find some of my old shirts. Looking at sunshine and 85 today. Mostly cloudy, chance of showers, possibly a thunderstorm tonight. 65, mostly cloudy, scattered showers, possibly a thunderstorm. High of 80 tomorrow. 83, partly cloudy on Saturday. Mostly sunny, 77 on Sunday.

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Jordan Davis on Sheboygan's Country with our D3. Your Milwaukee Brewers are finishing up their four-game series at the Giants. Actually, right now, over on WHBL. Then they fly tonight or maybe tomorrow morning. In either case, they're playing the Colorado Rockies for a weekend series.

0: Garth Brooks, The River, on Sheboygan's Country Band, D3. It's crazy to me that Garth Brooks could. He's actually reportedly has been considering a deal to sell his entire music catalog for as much as $2 billion, which would make him one of the biggest music rights sales ever. The potential sale would include both his songwriting rights and his recorded music rights. Brooks has reportedly told potential investors that he believes his catalog is worth somewhere between $1 billion and $2 billion plus. It's a big difference. I don't know why you wouldn't say like $1.5 to $2 billion. The catalog includes, all the hits. Part of what makes the story interesting is that Brooks has long resisted the streaming model used by services like Spotify. He even launched his own digital music platform, Ghost Tunes, before eventually partnering up with Amazon Music. The report says no deal has been finalized, but if Brooks does sell, it would rank among the largest catalog sale in music history and could top recent billion-dollar deals involving Queen and Michael Jackson's music. Yeah, $2 billion. I would say Garth Brooks, if he got two, I mean, he's probably worth 300 and something million now. If he got $2 billion, he would have enough money for his grandkids, grandkids, grandkids, grandkids, grandkids could ever spend.
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Looks like Micah Parsons is going to be on the PUP list. 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

watched some of the NBA Finals last night. The Knicks won Game 1 over the Spurs. Game 2 coming up on Friday. They say courtside seats for this series are going for as high as 158,000.

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5: B93 forecast.
6: Beautiful day out there. Sunshine, high of 85. My wife just sent me a picture. She's in the pool. As I sit in the AC, she's in the pool. Mostly cloudy, chance of showers tonight. Possibly a thunderstorm. I think that's well after midnight. We should be good to go for the A's game tonight. Low of 64. Mostly cloudy, scattered showers. Possibly a thunderstorm. High of 80 tomorrow. 83, partly cloudy on Saturday.

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1: We're live and local and proud of it. 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B93.

Boy, this is good news for one Elon Musk, the richest man in the world. Elon Musk, Tesla, they say is valued. They just valued it at $1.75 trillion. You need a loan, ask Elon.

0: Travis Tritt, Trebolani, Grunow Performance and Repair, Throwback Thursday. My name is Matthew J. This is not good at all. And I'm for me, I think it's 100% diet. They say Americans born after 1970 are dying at a higher rate than previous generations did at the same age, raising concerns that younger generations may not live as long as their parents. Researchers looked at the mortality data, and they found that people in Gen X and younger generations have seen increase in deaths linked to obesity, drug overdoses, alcohol-related disease, mental health issues, or other chronic health problems. The study found that the trend began with Gen X's and has continued with millennials. Instead of seeing steady improvements in life expectancy from one generation to the next, researchers say that the progress has stalled or even reversed in some groups. Experts point to factors such as rising obesity rates, substance abuse, economic stress, chronic illness, and major contributors. The takeaway, for the first time in generations, younger Americans are not necessarily on track to outlive their parents, and researchers say worsening health trends are a big reason why. Yeah, get your gut health under control. Eat some more sauerkraut. We'll get to Zach Top on the way. Craig Campbell, also Montgomery Gentry, coming up next.
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B93.

Favorite country song on Sheboygan's Country Band D3. If you want to stay up a little bit later tonight, you could see the Northern Lights. They're talking 23 states. You could see the Northern Lights, and that's tonight, and I think possibly tomorrow night, too. Here's Al Dean, Don't Tell on Me. Sheboygan's Country is B93.

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14: forecast.
13: Steve Petoniak up at WLUK, Fox 11 in Green Bay. He's got sunshine the rest of today. We hit about 86 degrees. Mostly cloudy, chance of showers, possibly a thunderstorm. 64 tonight. Mostly cloudy, scattered showers, possibly a thunderstorm. High of 80 tomorrow. Partly cloudy, 83 Saturday. 77 and sunny on Sunday.

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0: Coming up on Monday, we'll give away another Amazon mystery box from Sheboygan Discount Warehouse. What's inside? 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

0: Again on Angry Number Performance and Repair Throwback Thursday. My name is Matthew J. Did you see the viral TikTok? Kind of like grittery. He's got a video that's kind of gone viral. He argues that millennials are better at spotting fake news than AI-generated content because of TV shows they grew up watching in the 90s. I'm like the borderline Gen X millennial, kind of. They say Wishbone, the talking Jack Russell Terrier, introduced kids to classic literature and history, teaching them to recognize patterns and manipulation tactics that keep repeating over time. Reading Rainbow, LeVar Burton, that was the host. He encourages viewers to don't take my word for it, teaching them to check sources and verify information for themselves. Of course, Mr. Rogers, Fred Rogers, talked honestly about difficult topics, helping kids learn that they could handle complex issues and didn't need everything sugar-coated. And one of my favorite TV shows, Where in the World is Carmen Sandiego? That game show required contestants to use clues, logic, and deduction, encouraging viewers to ask questions and look beyond what's immediately present. These shows taught many millennials to question information, verify sources, look for context, and think critically, skills that can help them avoid being fooled by misinformation online. So if you watch like those five shows, you're good. Coming up, let's see, we'll get to George Burns with Brian Paris, Rucker, throw on the throwback from Shania, Jody Messina, Phil Basser, Aaron Tippin, coming up.
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He put on such a great show at the State Fair last year. Bailey Zimmerman's down there this year. 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Here's George Burge with Brian. 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
1: Hillbillies love it in the head.

Russell Wilson has made it official. He is retiring from the NFL. Is he going to go and retire as a Seahawk? I would assume he won the Super Bowls there. He did sign a big old contract with CBS in their pregame.

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14: Sunshine the rest of today. We hit about 86 for a high today. Mostly cloudy, chance of showers and thunderstorm tonight, and that's well after midnight, so we should be good for the Sheboygan A's unless they go to like 25 innings and make it rain down a little bit. Low around 64 through the overnight. Mostly cloudy, scattered showers, possibly a thunderstorm. 80 tomorrow, partly cloudy. 83 on Saturday, 77 and sunny on Sunday.

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Joe Dippy, Third Rock from the Sun on Sheboygan's Country 93. Grinnell Performance and Repair Throwback Thursday. Here's one of the probably most requested Throwback Thursday songs. It's Reba, Fancy. Well, I remember.

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0: Chesney. Don't happen twice on Schweigens Country 93. Your home for John Hensler in the morning. My name is Matthew J. We got the World of Outlaws coming to the Schweigens County Fairgrounds this weekend. The Cheesetown Showdown. We got the World of Outlaws and the 360 Sprint's going to be going at it. 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

Thomas Red Dye, happy man on your home for John Hensler in the morning. 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

proud to be playing the music of the red, white, and blue. This is our country. It's 93.7 WBFM Sheboygan, kicking off another hour of Sheboygan's Country on B93.

finally, Cody Johnson. Can't wait to see Cody Johnson down at Summerfest. 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I still think this is probably my favorite song in the last 5 years. Morgan Wallen, last.

This doesn't actually make sense to me. I didn't read the article. Maybe the article would have made sense. But the title says Google commits to replacing more water than they're using in their data centers by 2030. Here's Jordan Davis.

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14: B93 forecast.
15: Mostly cloudy, chance of showers after midnight tonight. Probably more around bar closing is when you're going to see a chance of showers, possibly a thunderstorm. 65, mostly cloudy with scattered showers, possibly a thunderstorm. 80 tomorrow, partly cloudy. 83 Saturday, 77 and sunny on Sunday.

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0: turned up some. Trace Atkins, ladies, love the country boys on Sheboygan's Country Be 93. My name is Matthew J. They say 1 in 5 Gen Zers are planning vacations around concerts. I do that. We do that with Zach Brown. That's the one thing I like about going to see. I like Zach Brown Band. I love seeing the Zach Brown Band in concert. And I think we hit probably 4 to 5 shows a year. But I've been to a lot of cities and a lot of places I probably never would have went to if it wasn't going to that concert, like Cincinnati. Why would I go to Cincinnati? Went there one weekend, got to look around the city. It's pretty cool. And, of course, see Zach Brown Band. We're going to be hitting up, I think, St. Louis this year, Kansas City, Michigan, and maybe even a double shot in Florida with the Zach Brown Band. I'm telling you, that's the way to do it. Because then you don't have to worry about planning every day something going on vacation. You plan around a concert, go to a different city, experience it, and, you know, you get a couple days to kind of check other things out. But at least you have one thing going on for sure that you're looking forward to while you're on vacation. And, yeah, we do that a lot, go to different cities to see concerts. I think we might even do it with Post Malone and Jelly Roll and see them sometime later on this summer. Let's see, Bailey Zimmerman on the way. Josh Turner coming up next.
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We do smell the Old Spice in the building, the unmistakably scent of a man. There's Billy Zimmerman, Chevy Silverado. 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